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Antico.

0: Rush and the Rock and Roll, Tom Sawyer with Mud Rush. They're rocking that 50-something tour going on all the way through April of 2027, and they're doing 25, 30 tunes in concert. So if you spend all that money to catch Rush in concert, you'll get your money's worth for sure. Way to go, Rush. Bad Company, they're coming up for you. Author on Pearl Jam and The Who, they're on deck.
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8: Partly cloudy to clear and cool for tonight, the low falling to 45. Monday, sunshine, giving away the increasing cloud. The chance for showers late day, the high 68. Tuesday, mostly cloudy with some showers, maybe a thunderstorm, high 65. Damp and cool on Wednesday with showers and some thunderstorms possible, the high only 62. Chance for showers Thursday and 66. From the WSAW News Channel 7 studio, a First Alert meteorologist, Jeremy Taban.
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0: 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Summer comes in officially as well, and soon after that, America turns 250 years old. 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They're on deck as
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We are Rock 105.3 WRLO. And to go.

0: Hey, she was a shaking Eddie Money with Mud, Joan Jett, and that set and bad rep. Joan Jett with a great rep. She is rocking a tour again. Always doing fantastic shows. So entertaining. She digs what she does for a living in Europe right now, coming back to the USA to rock some shows as well. Boy, what a show she puts on. Way to go, Joan Jett. The Doors are coming up. I'll throw on Def Lep and Heart there.
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6: Partly cloudy to clear and cool for tonight, the low falling to 45. Monday, sunshine giving away to increasing clouds, a chance for showers late day, the high 68. Tuesday, mostly cloudy with some showers, maybe a thunderstorm, high 65. Damp and cool on Wednesday with showers and some thunderstorms possible, the high only 62. Chance for showers Thursday and 66. From the WSAW News Channel 7 studio, I'm First Alert Meteorologist Jeremy Taban.
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0: Our groovy friend, the amphibian, the peace frog. What a cool tune from the Doors. I love that one. I love the life of an amphibian. Of course, I've never lived one, but being able to live on water and land all in one, that's pretty cool, right? Hey, Metallica, they're coming up. I'll throw on Queen and Lita Ford Nazi. They're on deck.
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0: Yeah. Queen with Mud, Ozzy and Lita Ford together with that fine duet in that set. Close my eyes forever. Always great to hear Ozzy's voice. He's so missed. He passed away July 22nd of last year, 3 weeks after the Black Sabbath reunion. He is so missed. R.I.P. Ozzy Osbourne. The Chorus, Scorpions, and Metallica, they're all coming up.
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Need a roof? They've got you covered. 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Antigo.

0: Yeah, Foreigner and the Jukebox Hero with Mud. That's what they are, Jukebox Heroes. All they have are major, major tunes to fill up an entire jukebox, a Foreigner jukebox. That will do fine. Come on, a whole jukebox of Foreigner classics. Tom Petty is coming up. I'll throw on the crew for you. And Eric Clapton is on.
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2: Partly cloudy to clear and cool for tonight, the low falling to 45. Monday, sunshine giving way to increasing clouds. A chance for showers late day, the high 68. Tuesday, mostly cloudy with some showers, maybe a thunderstorm, high 65. Damp and cool on Wednesday with showers and some thunderstorms possible, the high only 62. Chance for showers Thursday and 66. From the WSAW News Channel 7 studio, a First Alert meteorologist, Jeremy Taban.
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0: Tom Petty and the Heartbreakers. Here comes my girl. Watch her walk with Mud, the crew for you in that set and the hat trick of girls. Girls, girls, girls, the crew getting ready for their big tour. The return of the Carnival of Sins tour that begins mid-July goes all the way through October. You know 100% that tour is going to rock big time. Hey, Rush, they're coming up. I'll throw on Stone Temple Pilots and the Eagles are next.
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0: Temple Pilots and the Big Empty with Mud Like My Big Empty Refrigerator, chowing all weekend long. Now heading toward the Monday not so fun day, and my refrigerator is all empty. Need to do up a shop and get ready for the big holiday weekend coming up. You know, summer comes in officially 1 week from today, and it's a Dad's Day 2026 as well. So fill up your big empty refrigerator and go. I'll throw on Rush, Night Ranger, and Bad Company now.
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Need a roof? 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We are Rock 105.3 WRLO. And to go.

0: The Mighty Mighty Lead and the Immigrant Song from Led Zepp 3 with Mud, with all that fine screaming in that tune. You can scream. It's your Sunday fun day, soon to be the Monday not so fun day. So scream about that, but enjoy the remainder of your Sunday fun day. Elton John is coming up. Author on Bon Jovi in Boston. They're
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3: Clear and a bit chilly as we head toward daybreak on Monday. Temperatures starting in the low to mid 40s. For the day on Monday, sunshine gives way to increasing clouds. A chance of showers toward evening, high 68. Showers Tuesday, especially during the morning. Otherwise, mostly cloudy, the high 65. Cloudy Wednesday with afternoon rain, maybe a scattered thunderstorm, the high only 62. From the WSAW News Channel 7 studio, I'm First Alert Meteorologist Jeremy Tabin.
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0: 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So go enjoy your week. Hey, Temple of the Dog.
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We are Rock 105.3 WRLO. And to go.

0: there was an Armageddon, London would be calling, according to The Clash, the combat rockers from the early 80s. Shark here rocking your weekend. Lynyrd Skynyrd began in 1973, and they were topping the charts. By their fourth album in 1976, apparently they had leveled off just a little bit, and they were asking for some assistance from the fans with the title track of the next album, Gimme Back My Bullets. A bullet is a prediction on Billboard charts that a song is going to go sky high all the way to the...
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0: delivers the old school metal like Dee Snider in the House of Hair. 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Crank it up! 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
2: Clear and a bit chilly as we head toward daybreak on Monday. Temperatures starting in the low to mid-40s. For the day on Monday, sunshine giving way to increasing clouds. A chance of showers toward evening, high 68. Showers Tuesday, especially during the morning. Otherwise, mostly cloudy, the high 65. Cloudy Wednesday with afternoon rain, maybe a scattered thunderstorm, the high only 62. 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
0: 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Wow.

0: You can come from anywhere if you're talented and get to the big city. John Mellencamp wrote a lot of his songs based on his small town, Seymour, Indiana, and it made him successful. 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

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And to go.

0: Pink Floyd, Wish You Were Here. And most of us say that it was a message to former member Syd Barrett, who left the band due to apparent mental problems in 1968. With a big success in 1973 with Dark Side of the Moon, they wanted to let Syd know they wished he could be with them. 1975. Good follow-up to Dark Side of the Moon, by the way. Anyhow, well, Steve Miller's on stage. He's got it right. He said, we rock him, and he rocks us back. It's a two-way street. And the song is...
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2: Here we're a bit chilly as we head toward daybreak on Monday. Temperatures starting in the low to mid-40s. For the day on Monday, sunshine giving way to increasing clouds. A chance of showers toward evening, high 68. Showers Tuesday, especially during the morning. Otherwise, mostly cloudy, the high 65. Cloudy Wednesday with afternoon rain, maybe a scattered thunderstorm, the high only 62. From the WSAW News Channel 7 studio, I'm First Alert Meteorologist Jeremy Tabin.
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0: Mott the Hoopoe was one of David Bowie's favorite bands, and when he found out in England they were going to break up, he went in and produced that album, All the Young Dudes, and saved them. You can hear a little bit of Bowie in there, I think. Well, Billy Squire has the right idea this time of day, and it's coming up next.
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Antigo.

0: queen, and the game, as in what some would say, the game of life. Just dust yourself off. Warren Zevon put together one great album called Excitable Boy, thanks to the help of Jackson Brown, who produced it. But Jackson Brown had a condition. He told Warren Zevon he better give up the booze, sober up, and I'll produce your album, which Warren Zevon did. That song is coming up next, whether there's a full moon.
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2: Clear and a bit chilly as we head toward daybreak on Monday. Temperatures starting in the low to mid 40s. For the day on Monday, sunshine gives way to increasing clouds. A chance of showers toward evening, high 68. Showers Tuesday, especially during the morning. Otherwise, mostly cloudy, the high 65. Cloudy Wednesday with afternoon rain, maybe a scattered thunderstorm, the high only 62. 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

0: Def Leppard from their second album. Their first album was On Through the Night, 1980. In 1981, it was High and Dry, and there you go. Bringing on the heartache. And then, of course, in 1983, they exploded with Pyromania. 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

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And to go.

0: the wheels in my mind. Bass player Ross Valerie's wife, Diane, wrote a poem called The Wheels in My Mind. And he used that and took it to the band, and they made a song pretty much inspired by that poem. Stevie Nicks got inspired by a Welsh goddess. And her song is coming up next.
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1: Feeling a bit chilly as we head toward daybreak on Monday. Temperatures starting in the low to mid 40s. For the day on Monday, sunshine gives way to increasing clouds. A chance of showers toward evening, high 68. Showers Tuesday, especially during the morning. Otherwise, mostly cloudy, the high 65. Cloudy Wednesday with afternoon rain, maybe a scattered thunderstorm, the high only 62. 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

0: If your name is Jane, you had your own song beginning in 1979, thanks to Jefferson Starship. And I knew a gal named Jane, and when we were around all the rock and roll folks we knew and loved, when she would get introduced, everybody'd go, Jane, Jane, Jane, drove her nuts. Tom Petty.
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5: Clear and a bit chilly as we head toward daybreak on Monday. Temperatures starting in the low to mid 40s. For the day on Monday, sunshine giving way to increasing clouds. A chance of showers toward evening, high 68. Showers Tuesday, especially during the morning. Otherwise, mostly cloudy, the high 65. Cloudy Wednesday with afternoon rain, maybe a scattered thunderstorm, the high only 62. 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

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And to go.

0: Autograph right out of Los Angeles, California, and whenever they tour, they better have plenty of Sharpies. Just because of the name. Hey, when somebody cuts you off in traffic, you'd like to get revenge. Somebody does you wrong, does something bad. You'd like to get revenge. Well, you don't have to. According to Rat, what comes around goes around, and it's round and round.
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3: Clear and a bit chilly as we head toward daybreak on Monday. Temperatures starting in the low to mid 40s. For the day on Monday, sunshine giving way to increasing clouds. A chance of showers toward evening, high 68. Showers Tuesday, especially during the morning. Otherwise, mostly cloudy, the high 65. Cloudy Wednesday with afternoon rain, maybe a scattered thunderstorm, the high only 62. 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

0: Most of us say it's an honor to Muddy Waters, who originally did that song in 1954. Foghat gave it to us on their debut album in 1972. Wonderful stuff. Tesla has a great song about when mama's happy, everybody's happy. Only mama is little Susie. And it's coming up next.
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I'll be back next weekend. Bob and Tom are coming up next at 5 on the Classic Rock Station.

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7: It's time for a whole new week of Alice's Attic. I'm leaving Istanbul. 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
9: Clearing a bit chilly as we head toward daybreak on Monday. Temperatures starting in the low to mid-40s. For the day on Monday, sunshine giving way to increasing clouds. A chance of showers toward evening, high 68. Showers Tuesday, especially during the morning. Otherwise, mostly cloudy, the high 65. Cloudy Wednesday with afternoon rain, maybe a scattered thunderstorm, the high only 62. 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
11: Hey, welcome back to the Bob and Tom Show. We're in the O'Reilly Auto Parts Studios. There's Christy Lee at the news desk. Hello, hello. There's Pat Godwin.
12: Hey, Chick.
11: Hello. There's Josh Arnold.
13: Hi.
11: Good morning, sir. There's Ace Cosby.
14: Howdy.
11: Howdy do. I'm Chick. Hello, Tom.
15: Hello, Chick McGee. Oh, we had a nice letter from someone who saw Edwin McCain and Five for Fighting just a couple days ago and thought it was a great show. And Edwin and company, on the road, they're going to be in Morgantown, West Virginia.
16: Oh, good spot.
15: Coming up tomorrow. Then it's off. A great little tour he's got going. Des Plaines, Illinois. Green Bay coming up on the 19th.
16: Had a little bus trouble over the weekend, though.
15: Tell me more.
16: Well, I don't know more. I just saw it on Instagram. They were working on the bus. So I'll find out. See if I can find an update.
15: Okay. Lots of other stops. If you get a chance to check out it. I know he's going to be in Colorado Springs on June 28th. At the Pikes Peak Center, all the way on top.
13: Isn't that something?
15: Way up there.
13: Get that bus up there is not easy.
15: Yeah, yeah. get those brakes checked before you go down.
11: We did a comedy show up in Pikes Peak. There's no atmosphere. No, it was very... that altitude, you can't breathe.
15: Oh, I see.
16: I don't know exactly what was going on, but they needed a lift to get on top of the RV. He just said the show must go on, so I'm sure they got things running and...
12: Maybe the crapper was out.
16: Maybe.
11: You gotta have a crapper.
12: Yeah.
16: Why would you have to go to the top to get to the crapper, though?
12: Well, that's where the squirrel stores.
11: You would think it would be in the bottom, but no.
16: Would think.
15: Yeah, they pump it up.
16: Okay.
15: Right. Something about
13: Dave Matthews stuff.
15: So something about, I don't know, the airstream. I forget what it is.
11: Isn't that what you, if you have a crapper in the basement, don't you have to have a pump to pump it out of the basement or something?
16: It depends. The grinder thing?
15: It depends.
11: About 30% of what I'm saying is accurate. So.
15: Boy, this is obscure. I was talking about a rather odd recipe called the salt steak. Mm. I don't know if you remember this. It's really unusual. Yeah, but the hard part of this now is it's who has newspapers? I mean...
16: One of my neighbors still gets a paper.
15: They still get the paper? You go over and tell them you're doing a salt steak and you want to borrow it.
16: Yeah.
15: Yeah. Mm-hmm. What you do is you take a steak.
11: Can't you use parchment paper?
15: I don't think so.
11: No.
15: I think I think the trick is you use you have a stack of newspapers.
11: Right.
15: And you take a thing of salt and you empty half of it on the newspaper, put the steak on it, then empty the rest of the salt on top. Wrap it up in newspapers, tie it up with twine, like an inch thick of newspaper on each side.
11: Sure.
15: Then you put it in a bucket of water.
11: Uh-huh.
15: Then you put it on the grill.
12: Sounds terrible.
16: Sounds
13: the
16: ink gets on your steak.
15: This is what gives you your superpower.
16: Okay.
11: Just meaty paper pulp.
15: And then at some point you take it out. I mean, it's really cool. It catches on fire. It's great. Then you cut away the newspaper. Then you put it back on and do a little
11: sizzle on each side. Hold on. You don't eat the newspaper.
15: Glad you mentioned that.
11: See, I was lost.
12: More one ads, boy.
11: more comics.
15: This comes to us from
16: thank you, Daddy.
15: A piano technician, professional. He's Matthew, and he said, "I did your salt steak based on Tom's memory. I actually looked up the recipe, prepared, cooked. When I walked in the house, I told my wife she's going to have to wait 10 minutes for the grill. I took my grill apron and my pants off." Because I was done working, and I said, quoting Chick McGee, Miller Lite cracked and frothing, do you want any of this before I put it away?
16: Oh, my.
15: She said, the steak?
11: Oh.
15: So, apparently.
11: Oh. Well, she's quite a card, isn't she?
16: Yes.
15: Yeah. Thanks for giving this a shot. Hope you enjoyed the salt steak. There's an elaborate recipe out there somewhere online.
16: Oh, I'm sure.
15: Very unusual. Probably not the healthiest way to do it, but I just remember it as being delicious. I'll have to try it again. I haven't done it for a few years.
12: You guys believe that story?
15: What?
12: You believe that?
15: What?
12: The guy mentioned something that you love talking about, and he mentioned a bit of chicks, and you think he didn't just put two things together in an email so that his name would be said on the radio.
16: I believe that.
11: You know what?
15: I didn't say it.
11: If that's the case, if you want your... We can start a list.
12: Yeah.
11: If you want your name said on the radio, we can certainly do that.
15: Oh, that's a good idea.
11: Yeah, why not?
12: Even threw the Miller Lite in there to get another reference in.
16: Oh, yeah.
15: Didn't mention anything about Harbor Springs, Michigan, so I probably shouldn't have read the letter.
11: Dear Bob and Tom Show, this is Nate from Iowa. He's 7 feet, 1 inch.
12: Let's see if he has something to tell us that's true.
11: Nate, remember we used to ask for height and weight when they would send us an email. What happened to that? Let's go back to that.
15: And now we want latitude and longitude.
11: But this says Nate from Iowa. 7 feet, 1 inch.
12: Wow.
11: One of our taller listeners, I would think.
15: Yes.
11: My brother called me this weekend while recovering from being sick, sporting a deep, groggy voice. I said, do you know who you sound like? That's right, Clarence Frogman Henry.
14: I ain't got a mother. I ain't got a border.
11: Not surprisingly, had no idea who I was talking about.
16: Yeah, that.
11: Without my lovely Tom, it says, that reference would have been completely lost on me, too. Love the show. Thank you for years of laughs.
15: That is a great song.
16: And you like Froggy, but you don't like Tommy James and the Shondells.
12: Isn't it weird how sometimes you just don't?
11: Yeah.
15: I know I like Tommy James. I just don't like the song Crimson and Clover.
16: But it's very similar to that Froggy thing.
11: What? No, Crimson and Clover?
16: Well, I mean, he's got that affected voice.
15: No, Crimson and Clover has that awful tremolo. It's that fake.
11: It's not awful. It's lovely.
16: Well, that guy is faking that froggy voice. He doesn't really sound like that.
14: I ain't got a border.
16: Come
11: Evidently, he... Don't you get the feeling he's exhaled all of his breath and he's trying to still speak?
12: He's inhaling. Yeah.
17: He's inhaling.
16: He doesn't really talk like that.
18: I'd like a large coffee.
16: You think he really talks like
17: Zoom? He does. Watch, I'll do it for you.
18: I'd like a large coffee.
12: Oh, really?
11: That's him.
18: Yeah. Give this man a large coffee.
15: Let's just say we were at McDonald's. What would he order?
18: Big Mac, cheese, large fries,
11: large fries, yeah.
18: Coca-Cola.
11: Yes.
15: I got my wallet.
11: Hey, everybody.
17: Ask me again.
11: Pay attention, Frogman's in the drive-thru.
17: Ask me again. Tell me the price of the of my meal.
15: Am I playing? I forget who I'm playing.
16: You're in the drive-thru. It's $7.99, sir.
18: I ain't got no money.
11: There you go.
12: I need sweet and sour.
15: But that's just great. That it's fun and
16: okay.
15: Great groove there.
16: Yeah.
15: It's not the affected LSD trip sound of Crimson and Clover.
17: Oh,
15: I like that part. Okay, now we'll dig that up for you in just a few minutes. Coming up later on today in the show, we're going to visit with comedian Bob Zaney. It's been a while since we had a Zaney report.
12: Bobby.
15: It's always a pleasure. We'll look forward to that. We have a naked bike ride update apparently on the way,
16: told.
15: Mm. Yeah. What do we have? A little sports preview.
11: Hurricanes won the Stanley Cup last night in Las Vegas, beating the Golden Knights 3-0 and wrapping up 3 wins in a row for Carolina, their first cup in 20 years. Jordan Stahls won the Conn Smythe, the MVP. We'll talk about the UFC fight at the White House lawn last night for Donald Trump's 80th birthday.
12: That was last night?
16: Yeah.
12: Man, all this build up and I didn't realize it was last night.
15: And they got delayed because of the weather.
16: Oh, really?
15: Yeah.
16: Oh.
15: For like an hour. Mm. Yeah.
11: And the Knicks parade, don't care for the Knicks, love Coach Mike Brown. Knicks parade Thursday at 10 a.m. Canyon of Heroes, Tom.
15: Yeah. They have hideous color combination.
11: Blue and orange?
16: It's awful. Huh?
15: Doesn't go together.
11: I think it's classic.
15: You'd think New York would be.
16: Same as Illinois. Doesn't Illinois have blue and orange?
15: They couldn't find a quality gay designer to come up with some better color combination. Oh,
12: not New York City.
11: Where do you think they are?
12: Yeah,
15: They're all on Fire Island. Okay.
11: You think they're on San Francisco?
15: We're going to return to the O'Reilly Auto Parts Studios. This is the Bob and Tom Show.
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11: Hello, it's Chick from the Bob and Tom Show. 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
20: ABC News, I'm Sherry Preston. Hope for the deal announced by President Trump to reopen the Strait of Hormuz, sending oil prices down overnight. Brent crude now under $83 a barrel, the lowest it's been since March. ABC's Olivia Rubin.
21: The Strait of Hormuz, which was opened before the war, was a primary negotiating tool for the Iranians. A senior Trump administration official saying the deal would end the United States' blockade of the strait and lead to the dismantling of Iran's nuclear program and the U.S. getting Iran's highly enriched uranium.
20: This deal set to be signed Friday. Details on Iran's nuclear program supposed to be hammered out over the next 2 months. President Trump set to meet with world leaders at the G7 summit.

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0: 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We are Rock 105.3 WRLO. And to go.
5: It's okay when you do it, I guess. Hello and welcome back to the Bob and Tom Show. We're in the O'Reilly Auto Parts Studios. Christy Lee at the news desk. There's Pat Godwin.
6: Hello.
5: He's okay-ish. Yeah. There's Josh Arnold.
7: This will sound vague to most, but I love it when we're all guilty of something, but we point fingers at the other people.
5: Oh, yeah. There's Ace Cosby.
8: Hello.
5: I'm Chick McGee. Hello, Tom.
6: I'm not drunk. You're drunk.
7: You're right.
5: Kiss my ass.
9: Pat Godwin back, but he's the one-armed man.
6: Mm-hmm.
9: Because Pat's right arm is in this very unusual sling with this thing sticking out from your surgery.
6: Holds it out safely.
9: But you can see the two-armed Pat on his Dry Bar Comedy Special. Now, if I'm getting this right, there's a 9-minute version you can watch for free on YouTube. Mm-hmm. Or you can go to the Dry Bar, get that app, use the promo code, all caps, Pat Godwin, and get a free month subscription and watch the show. Am I getting it right?
6: You got it perfect.
7: And you can watch other people's specials, too.
6: Oh, there are
7: so many great ones. In fact, Bob Zaney, who we'll be talking to later this morning, has a great one.
6: Yeah.
7: And Kelly Collette, who I think we're with tomorrow, has a great one.
10: There you go. Really? See?
9: Once again, it's the Dry Bar Special. Suitable for family viewing, I understand.
6: Yep. Very clean.
9: Once again, Pat Godwin, currently the one-armed man.
7: Pat, I'm proud of you for getting the surgery. You did the right thing.
10: Yes, you did.
7: You should be proud of yourself.
9: You know who got that surgery? That one-armed guy in The Fugitive.
11: The Fugitive.
7: This, of course, went wrong.
11: I
9: forgot that guy. They lopped it all the way off.
10: Okay. 6 months from now, you're going to be so great.
6: That's what they say. Yeah.
7: Oh,
6: because they have to.
10: Well, they would get no clients.
9: They got you. Do you have any stitches or anything they got to take out?
6: The dressing is off, and it's healing up. There's a little arthroscopic pokes in there, you can see.
9: I see.
7: All right.
6: It's all bruised.
9: Okay. Well, let's move forward here.
10: You have to wear that in the shower?
6: You put a little plastic thing over it in the beginning.
9: Okay. How do you tie that off? Do you have to have assistance?
6: Well, you take the rubber band. You ask Johnny from the street to come over and help you.
9: He is out there recruiting. I'll give you $4 if you can put this on my arm.
5: Have you thought about a sponge bath?
6: Oh, I've had that. Yeah.
5: Oh, nice.
6: Left-handed sponge bath.
5: Oh, you're sponge bathing.

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0: 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And to go.
10: Welcome back to the Bob and Tom Show. 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
11: Hi.
10: There's Pat Godwin.
12: Hello.
10: Still somewhat on the DL, but present. There's Josh Arnold.
13: Hi, great to see you, Patty.
12: There's you too, Josh. I had some coffee, but
10: there's Ace Cosby.
14: Howdy.
10: I'm Chick. Hello, Tom.
14: Hello, Chick McGee. Once again, the Patty G comedy special when he still had two functioning arms is out there.
12: Those are the days.
14: It's the Dry Bar comedy special. It's great. Check it out. Go to the Dry Bar app. Type in Pat Godwin, all caps, and you can watch for a month. And also, Bob Zaney featured in one of those Dry Bar specials. He'll be our guest in about an hour.
10: And Pat, in his special, I guess, what's the camera puts on 10 pounds? So I guess, Pat, I don't know how many cameras were on, but...
12: Huge.
10: Heavier.
14: You look fine. You look good. You have lost a great deal since that was taken, but no, you look great, and it's a terrific special.
12: They do good work.
14: Really good stuff. So I highly recommend it. Now, Christy Lee's over there. She's got a sweater on with a gigantic red crab on it.
11: Mm-hmm.
14: And you're going to go watch, what'd you say,
11: the tall ships in Portsmouth, New Hampshire, the end of July.
10: That'll be nice. Going to a boil?
11: Probably.
10: Yeah.
11: Yeah.
10: Not a skin lesion.
12: What's your favorite part of the boil? Small potatoes, huh?
14: I love what? The small potatoes.
12: Small potatoes.
11: Those little red potatoes. Oh, they're good.
12: Tiny corn.
10: Why like even the go? Corn. If you're going to load up on starch, stick with the seafood.
11: I like the mussels or whatever, clams, whatever's in there. I'll take it.
10: Yeah. You know, mussels was the name of Michael Jackson's snake. Is that right?
12: Mm-hmm.
10: Is that right? I think it was.
12: It was.
10: Yeah.
12: The bulkus.
15: Biggie the Big Clam. It's a clam.
10: Biggie the Big Clam. That's who Tom's doing right now.
14: No, that was somebody else.
10: Biggie the Big Clam.
14: What's going on over there, Christy Lee?
11: If you just joined us earlier this morning, you mentioned lemonade stands. A father in South Boston says his kid's lemonade stand was robbed. David Byron told CBS News his 11-year-old daughter and 12-year-old son were selling lemonade, rather, when two kids asked to buy some, but then they said they didn't have any money. Mr. Byron said the pair left but returned, flashed a firearm at his children.
10: Lovely.
11: Who handed over their cash box. He said the thieves ran off with an unknown

0: A little bit of puddle of mud for you, ladies and gentlemen. Now, what's coming up, Christy Lee? I know we got Bob Zaney, comedian, will be our guest just around the corner.
1: We have a bear in the news. We have White Claw in the news. And we have it. You're never too old for love. This is a sweet
2: well,
1: lesson.
2: There's some.
0: And
2: well,
0: the bear story old. Is also
2: real ugly.
0: The bear story is also very sweet.
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0: Johnny G.
1: Oh, I bet that's not on your Dry Bar special.
2: It is not.
1: Yeah.
0: Such a great song. Great arrangement by Steve Ali. Terrific horns.
2: I don't know about that.
0: Terrific. Thank you very much.
2: I'll have to see recordings.
0: Thank you.
1: Feel good to sing again, Pat?
2: Yeah, I did actually.
1: Yeah, good.
0: Pat's recovering from a major shoulder surgery. Boy, it's hard to say shoulder surgery.
2: It's hard to go through.
0: Talking like this. Like, Bogey.
2: Shoulder surgery.
0: That take your mind off the pain?
2: Strong.
3: No, to add it to it. It vibrates my bones.
2: And it vibrated ours, too. We felt it.
3: Oh, yeah.
2: Well done. So
0: how many showers? Can you take a shower every night?
3: You have to be. Oh, yeah, I do. It's, you have to be very careful, as Chick will tell you. Because he helped me with my shower procedure. He
2: Isn't came that over. Nice?
0: Oh, Chick came over and...
3: Chick's Chick's been through this before. He gave me the
2: sponged
3: heads up.
2: Him off, yeah. Do you have those, like, stickery butterfly things on the bottom of your tub?
3: I don't. But I have our slippery feet and old man legs.
0: Woo! Now, do you have a real stand-up shower, or do you have a bathtub shower?
3: I have a bathtub shower.
0: Yeah. Oh, boy.
3: I got to climb in, yeah. You got to be really careful.
2: Yeah.
1: You have a bath mat that keeps you from slipping? I have a bath mat.
0: Can you hire out? Could we get some...
4: Big boob
0: Latina chick come over and
3: sure, Latina's good. Yeah.
0: Okay.
3: I like that. I like German broads.
4: German, Latina, Italian chicks.
0: Do they have a little checklist, little menu?
4: A Brazilian?
0: Waxed, just like their cars.
4: Oh, there it is.
0: That's a callback to a killer line from earlier.
2: Yeah, yeah, killer. I remember the word callback when you said, hey, don't do callbacks on the radio to me once.
1: Did he really say that?
2: Yes.
1: He does it every day, 100 times a day.
4: He's the king of don't do as I do, do as I say.
0: Who you been talking to? Okay. Well, thank you very much for joining us.
1: Well, everyone in the world watches the stars at the FIFA World Cup except Tom. Hyundai has its eyes on the next generation of talent. These future stars are already turning heads at the age of 14 because Next doesn't wait for an invitation, and neither does Hyundai. Hyundai has always moved the future within reach. They did it when they made advanced safety standard on every vehicle and engineered their EVs with ultra-fast charging capability, and they're still doing it every day. Because the future isn't some far-off concept. It's already here. Next starts now. Hyundai, an official partner of FIFA.
0: Thank you very much, Christy Lee. And next up, it'll be a little bit of history for you.
2: All right.
0: We've already learned some science today. We learned about why does T-Rex have those little tiny arms? Interesting new theory about that. But coming up, some history, perhaps some more science on the way. And we have... a little bit of you can't do your do you have the ability to do the song about Coke in the boat?
2: No.
0: Oh, darn it. Because we got poop on the roof.
2: Oh, no. What's happening?
0: Yeah, you'll find out. Yikes. These are the O'Reilly Auto Parts Studios, and this is the Bob and Tom Show.
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8: The WIAA Boys State Baseball Tournament gets underway at Fox City Stadium. D1 quarterfinals on tap today. I'm Bill Scott with sports. Madison Memorial and Fond du Lac get underway at 9 this morning, followed by Muskego and Marquette. The afternoon session starts at 2:30. Kaukauna takes on River Falls. That'll be followed by Milton and Nicolet to cap off day one. Brewers knocked off the Phillies 4-0 to take 2-3 in their weekend series at AmFam Field. Blake Perkins clubbed a 3-run homer. Jackson Churio added a solo blast to propel the Crew. Brewers are calling up shortstop Cooper Pratt from AAA Nashville. He is set to make his Major League debut Tuesday when the Brewers open a series against the Cleveland Guardians. Midwest League Wisconsin 7, Great Lakes 3, Quad Cities down Beloit 5-4. And the Packers wrapping up their offseason schedule this week. They'll hold the first of three OTA workouts today, mainly for rookies, as veterans were excused last week. Bill Scott, Wisconsin Radio Network.
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5: Hi.
4: Wearing her swell crab sweatshirt.
5: Never wear it again.
4: Going to a boil in New Hampshire. Watch the tall ships.
5: Yes. July.
4: Yeah. There's Pat Godwin.
6: Hey, chick.
4: You're broken, aren't you, Pat?
6: For now?
4: Yeah.
5: I'm sorry.
6: Making a comeback, though.
4: Yeah. Rotator cuff on the men in the studio. There's Josh Arnold.
7: Hi there.
4: There's Ace Cosby.
8: Hello.
4: I'm Chick. Hello, Tom.
9: Hello, Chick McGee. We've been talking about Patty G's special. It's a on the dry bar. Scene, if you will, the it's on YouTube. And speaking of the dry bar,
6: the king of
9: if
6: the
9: I'm
6: bar.
9: Not mistaken, comedian Bob Zaney has some kind of record on the dry bar.
4: Hey, Bob, why didn't you get the big glasses?
9: Oh, there he is. There he is. We got Bob on the big screen.
10: Are you? Oh, great. I've been mocked already.
9: Hello, Bob. You've got your outer space background. Tell me.
4: You look like Harry Carey's son, Bob.
10: Thank you. I wish I could really do the impression, but I'm no John Campanera.
4: Okay.
9: He does a very fine one. Now, tell me about your dry bar special, Bob. What's the story on that thing?
10: Well, it's about 5 years old, and it's got over 9.4 million views on YouTube alone, but across all social media, and along with my other stand-up stuff from my official Bob Zaney channel on YouTube. Over 42 million views. So, and I told Pat I was going to help him out. So, Pat, if you tag me in everything on the social media, you and I keeping track there, I'm going to get the word out for you, okay?
6: I will do that. Thank you, Bob.
10: No, I told you I would do it. So I'm going to do it, and then I'm going to move on, okay?
6: I understand that our relationship will come to a stagnant area. We will both
4: He's very fair.
9: Now, it's my understanding that Bob Zaney is also going to be live if you want to see the actual Bob Zaney, the man, in person at the Laugh Factory at the Horseshoe Hotel and Casino in Vegas, beginning, if I get in this right, are you starting tonight?
10: Tonight through Sunday, so it's very exciting. It's the Horseshoe on the Strip. It used to be Bally's, used to be MGM Grand. It's not the Horseshoe downtown, so folks need to know that.
4: Oh, it's not Binion's, right? Isn't that what the other Horseshoe is? I think Binion's.
10: The other Horseshoe is the famous one downtown, but yeah. They have one on the Strip now. And then yeah. It was Bally's. It's where I opened for Rodney Dangerfield, in fact.
4: Okay.
10: In the day, as they say.
9: Okay, well, lots of other shows, including Dave and Buster's in Fresno, July 17th, the Chicken Ranch Casino in Jamestown, California, on July 18th, and then the Laugh Factory in Reno, July 23rd and the 26th. By the way, I'll look way down the road here, Louisville, Kentucky, Mr. G's, August 14th and 15th, and then One-Eyed Jack's in

0: U.S. Bank.
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6: Mostly sunny skies early across the Northwoods with a high of 72 this afternoon. More clouds later in the day. Breezy wind gusts of up to 25 miles an hour. Not going to rule out a couple isolated showers this afternoon and evening either, but better chances for rain on Tuesday and especially on Wednesday. From the WCW News Channel 7 studio, First Alert meteorologist Spence Furman.
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9: Here.
13: Hey, welcome back to the Bob and Tom Show. We are in the O'Reilly Auto Parts Studio. Christy Lee at the news desk.
14: Hello.
13: Pat Godwin.
15: Hey, chick.
13: On the mend.
15: Hey. Oh, yeah.
13: There's Josh Arnold.
15: Hi there.
13: Hello. There's Ace Cosby.
16: Hello.
13: Hello. I'm Chick. Hello, Tom.
9: Hello, Chick McGee. We're going to return to the news desk with Christy in just a second. I wanted to mention, we've been talking about Patty G's special. Pat back after some serious surgery on his shoulder. And more than a year ago, they filmed you out at, and was it in Provo, Utah?
15: Yeah, gorgeous out there. Beautiful.
9: And it's a great special, and it's on YouTube, and it's called the Dry Bar Comedy Special. 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Is that right?
15: Mm-hmm. Free month.
9: All right, cool. We also spoke with Bob Zanny, who's apparently had millions of views of his special. So good luck, Pat. Let's go back to Christy Lee at the Bob and Tom News Desk. What else is going on?
14: Police in Florida arrested two tourists after they were caught driving with a dead alligator strapped to the roof of their car.
13: Is that wrong?
14: Yes. According to court records, witnesses first spotted the vehicle with the alligator clearly visible on the roof as it traveled near the Walt Disney World Resort just outside of Orlando.
13: Wally? Is that the go-to name for alligators? Wally?
9: Sure, I think so.
13: Yeah, alligator.
14: At some point during the drive, the men covered the alligator with a white sheet in response to being warned by multiple parties that possession of the alligator is illegal in the state. When the vehicle was finally pulled over in Melbourne, the 56 and 57-year-old suspects told a Fish and Wildlife Conservation Commission officer that they had taken the roadkill alligator to take it home and have it stuffed.
9: I kind of get that.
15: Yeah,
9: it's just not legal, though, right?
14: I guess not.
9: I mean,
14: the pair were arrested and charged with illegal killing, possessing, or capturing of alligators or other crocodile or eggs.
17: You do have to have a special tag in order to kill alligators. So maybe they, even if they said they found it dead in the road,
14: yeah,
17: you never
13: know. When we go down there to boa hunt,
14: mm-hmm.
17: Yeah.
13: BOA, boa hunt. Are we going to pick up some alligators as well?
17: No, I'm hoping to avoid those as much as possible.
13: I figure as long as we're there, I mean.
17: Yeah, we'd have to pay.
14: You have to get a license, don't you? Yeah.
13: Have you ever seen the reality show where they hunt gators?
17: Yeah, the swamp people or whatever the hell. Yeah.
13: They're not really hunting. They just put a steel noose around the alligator's neck, pull them toward the boat, and they shoot it in the head.
17: Yeah, I mean, they get into the boat and really do put that shotgun right
13: bang.
17: Next to it. Right
13: up
17: the
13: head.
17: Yeah.
9: Why are they doing that?
17: They have to. It's calling them, essentially, and they pay to do it, and then they can...
9: Oh, I see.
17: They can sell the meat, and they can sell the...
14: A lot of alligators.
9: But these guys just saw a dead one. It had gotten speed bumped or something at the side of the road?
17: Right.
14: That's
17: but
14: what
17: I guess anybody
14: saying.
17: Can claim that, so that's why it's against the law, even if they are telling the truth.
14: Right. They may have not killed it, but...
9: Yeah, when I lived in Florida, we used to call that the land hood ornament.
0: Oh.
9: The dead gator there right there.
13: No kidding.
0: You ever come face to face with one?
17: Only on Alligator Alley. Mm. You know, that's as close as I've gotten to a wild one. You?
0: Yeah. I fell off a bike at the Ding Darling Reserve in Sanibel. It got stuck in the mud, went to the right, fell down, and it was right there.
17: Oh, my gosh.
0: And I panicked. I ran and left the bike. It was like a rental.
17: Yeah.
0: Yeah, we went back and got it, but he was right there, right.
14: Oh, my gosh. Face.
0: Scared the hell out of me.
13: I would not have survived.
9: Wow.
0: Yeah.
9: I saw one on a golf course at Disney World.
0: Mm.
9: And
0: it's pretty scary.
9: Of course.
0: How was he playing?
14: Did he let you play through?
9: In any event, yeah, we were playing with a friend of ours from the NFL, and he thought it was one of those, honest to God, he thought it was a Disney
13: animatronic
9: yeah. thing. He thought it was a joke.
0: Oh.
9: And then he got close and realized it wasn't. It was quite
0: Is that
9: scary.
0: You, Johnny Depp?
17: yeah. That guy can do anything.
9: I'd never seen him high step like that on the field.
13: Didn't that guy also have a close run-in with a shark
9: in
13: Fort Myers? He had to get out of the water.
9: Great guy.
14: Stingrays, weren't they?
9: He was Mr. Pat Beach, a wonderful guy. He was a tight end for the Colts and for, where did he end up? Did he end up with the...
13: I do not know the answer. I know he's up in the Northwest now.
14: Speaking of that, he's in the Washington State area is what we've thought. Mm-hmm. That's the last we heard from him. Seattle, things warmed up earlier than usual this year. It was in the 90s, climbing up into the upper 80s and 90s all last week in Western Washington. Today's high of 90 will then be the last of this heat wave, cooling off to more seasonable temps tomorrow.
17: Hope they didn't run out of ice at the fish market.
9: I saw the video, the movie they made about it.
14: Oh, they did?
9: Sleeveless in Seattle.
17: Very nice, yes.
9: All the lumberjacks look like Larry the Cable Guy.
13: Sleeveless. Sleeveless.
9: Like it. Hot. It's hot, you see.
13: It's summertime. Very, very hot. Very, very hot.
14: A man in upstate New York dropped his legal fight to get back his pet alligator. Tony Cavallaro had sued state officials.
13: Okay, I've heard pet alligator and his name. I don't want anything to do with him.
14: Mm-hmm. It was a 12-foot, 750-pound one. He called it his emotional support gator.
9: Of course he did.
14: His name was not Wally.
13: No?
14: Albert.
13: Oh. Okay, Albert. Yeah, that's
14: Albert was taken from his home in 2024. He lived in a backyard pool for decades and was later moved to a sanctuary in Texas. Cavallaro says the case consumed 2 years of his life and he decided to just walk away. State officials say his license had expired and that allowing people to pet and swim with the gator violated safety rules.
17: Oh, yeah, I could see that.
14: They also noted the animal had serious health issues, including blindness and spinal problems. Aww.
9: He was letting people swim with it?
14: Yeah.
9: Aww.
14: Yeah.
17: Well, he's not going to see me. He's blind.
14: He could smell you.
17: Of course, it's not. Yeah,
9: Who paid the freight for rescuing this alligator and transporting it to Texas? And
14: probably the state of New York. I don't know.
13: Who paid?
14: What an odd question.
9: No, I mean, you're
13: what kind of a man asks that kind of a question?
9: No, but you're at City Hall.
13: What the hell is wrong with you?
9: You're at City Hall. The phone rings. Hey, this guy's got an illegal 7-foot alligator.
13: Well, we need some shipping and freight. Yeah,
9: we're gonna have to. No, seriously, that who does that?
17: We don't know.
13: I think it's
9: Animal control.
13: No, it's a consortium. That's what it is.
14: People sit around in a group. And
9: I think
14: vote.
9: As mayor, I would go, "Hey, look, we can monetize this
13: the consortium that takes care of
9: get the gator."
13: The I got a buddy.
9: We can make this thing into luggage real quick.
13: The reptile disposition. You got boas and alligators and koalas. They are all. They send, they're in charge of that.
9: It's a 750-pound alligator, you said, right?
14: Yes. Yeah.
9: How many wallets would that make? Pat, what's the math on this? That's a lot of wallets.
0: 100?
13: Do you have anything that's alligator?
9: Yeah, this belt.
13: Yeah. That's a nice belt, then. Yeah.
14: Alligator belt, huh?
0: Really?
13: I didn't ask you to show it to me. I said, okay. Yeah, that's a damn nice belt. Did you get that as a gift?
14: Is it real alligator or is it fake stamped alligator?
9: Yeah, Kelly got it. It's real.
13: You're
0: breastfed.
13: Well, that
14: grass-fed alligator. Yeah.
13: You know what? Yeah. I don't know what it is about me. And yes, I've been divorced 3 times, but I heard a shot in that.
0: Well, I heard it too.
13: Kelly bought it for me, so it's real.
9: No,
14: that means she loves you.
9: It is. It probably is. It probably is grass-fed.
13: Another shot.
9: No, it's lovely. Thank you, Kelly. It's beautiful, just like you. Although, wait a minute. You don't have alligator-like skin. Oh, no.
14: Oh, God.
17: You were fine.
13: Like shoveling.
9: That's gonna come. I was doing
13: shoveling
9: so well.
13: Shoveling sand with a bottle cap.
0: That's going to come back to you.
9: Well,
13: another divorce? Come on.
9: No, we're getting along great. Now, we have Pat Godwin's special. I want to underscore this. I want to get this right, Pat. Now, I watched the preview yesterday. It was great. A bunch of really good stuff in it. But you can watch the whole thing on The House. How do you do that now?
0: On The House right now, you can go to YouTube and watch that 9-minute highlight film. And if you want to get a free month, you go to Dry Bar and put in Pat Godwin, all caps, no spaces.
9: Dry Bar.
0: The app or the website.
9: Okay, cool. Well, it's a great show, and I highly recommend it. And once again, now tomorrow, you're still going to be in your sling over there.
0: I'll be here for 4 more weeks in this sling.
9: Okay, and I'm making some arrangements for some guest guitarists to come in.
0: And we have some backing tracks we've worked up already.
9: And perhaps a special guest pianist.
13: And if you need it.
0: Right here, my side man.
13: I got side man.
9: The flautist. Thank you so much.
13: Sort of.
9: Thanks for joining us. These are the O'Reilly Auto Parts Studios. 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
16: Tom. ABC News, I'm Sherry Preston. After the announcement of the tentative peace deal between the U.S. and Iran, Vice President J.D. Vance tells ABC News the agreement gives two choices.
18: If they continue to try to rebuild their nuclear program, this deal ensures they will never have the resources in order to do that. On the other hand, if the Iranians are willing to give a long-term commitment, along with proper verification to giving up that nuclear weapon, we're willing to welcome them into the world economy, to lift some sanctions, and to turn over a new leaf in that relationship.
16: The deal calls for the reopening of the Strait of Hormuz, but sets up a 60-day ceasefire to allow for negotiations about Iran's nuclear program. It's set to be signed Friday. President Trump arrives soon for the G7 summit in the French Alps, a religious site in Ukraine, sacred to Orthodox Christians, struck during Russian attacks overnight. The attacks also leaving at least 11 people dead. This is ABC News.
19: Here's another Northwoods update with Mike Mahalik.
20: Following an investigation by the IRS and FBI, a Wausau man pleads guilty to wire fraud and money laundering. 64-year-old Stanley Popal defrauded investors out of more than $14 million. Between May of 2019 and June of last year, Popal guaranteed investors of at least a 20% return rate in his scheme. The money funded an extravagant lifestyle. He made the plea in U.S. District Court in Madison and will be sentenced in September. After agents with the Wisconsin Department of Revenue seized more than $25,000 worth of beer from the Minocqua Brewing Company last week, owner Kirk Bangstead had an emergency injunction filed in Dane County Circuit Court to either make sure the product is protected from spoiling or returned. He said it stems from mistakenly paying excise taxes to the state of Illinois where the beer was brewed instead of Wisconsin. As of this past weekend, a judge has yet to rule on that matter. EMS and ambulance services in Bayfield County are falling on hard times. An increase in missed calls and fewer volunteers are adversely affecting those services, and county officials are looking to outside providers to fill in the gaps. They say the goal is to supplement, not replace, local ambulance agencies and include looking at contracted services, quick response vehicles, or shared staffing models. They expect to review proposals and consider long-term solutions as they prepare for the 2027 budget, with the overall goal to improve EMS coverage and response reliability across the county. That's your news. Sitting in for Paul Hart, I'm Mike Mahalik.
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Rock 105.3, WRLO and Dave Melvin with you on a Monday morning. It's absolutely beautiful outside, except for somebody turned off the heat. You just never know when you get out of bed what to expect in the North Woods. I do know for a fact that it will rain today because I rode the motorcycle to work. That's inevitable. Oh, well, it's time to rock. It's Judas Priest on the Classic Rock Station.

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0: Rock 105.3 WRLO and Eddie Money. Coming up today, our WTF story tells us about a chatbot that turns $100 into $254,000. I gotta get me one of those chatbots. And some teens in Boston are suspected of an armed robbery of a lemonade stand. What is the world coming to today? And in other news, in Massachusetts, an entire high school lacrosse team is forced to forfeit after breaking the school's tobacco policy. You won't believe what happened there. Let's take a quick look at that WSAW First Alert weather. We've got the Doobies coming up on the other side of the break.
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2: Mostly sunny skies early across the Northwoods with a high of 72 this afternoon. More clouds later in the day. Breezy wind gusts of up to 25 miles an hour. Not going to rule out a couple isolated showers this afternoon and evening either, but better chances for rain on Tuesday and especially on Wednesday. From the WCW News Channel 7 studio, First Alert meteorologist Spence Furman.
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0: Rock 105.3 WRLO and Don Henley. Tomorrow night continues the Hodag Park Concert Series. 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Dan Lincoln will be joining Scott on this performance. 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
2: Mostly sunny skies early across the Northwoods with a high of 72 this afternoon. More clouds later in the day. Breezy wind gusts of up to 25 miles an hour. Not going to rule out a couple isolated showers this afternoon and evening either, but better chances for rain on Tuesday and especially on Wednesday. From the WCW News Channel 7 studio, First Alert meteorologist Spence Furman.
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0: Rock 105.3 WRLO and Metallica, The Unforgiven. I bet these kids from Ipswich wish they could be forgiven. High school lacrosse team forfeited a Massachusetts State playoff game after photos showed players appearing to smoke cigars during graduation celebrations. Superintendent Brian Blake suspended six players for violating tobacco rules affecting student athletes. Angry parents claimed the cigars were fake, made from tea leaves, and provided the supermarket receipt to show as evidence. However, school officials discovered the receipt's timestamp was smudged. Principal John Mitchell visited the store and obtained a reprint revealing that the quote-unquote tea was purchased 20 minutes after the families were notified of the violation. Blake and Mitchell called the parents' explanation fundamentally misleading. The controversy escalated when police were summoned after two fathers had a heated conversation with school administrators. You know, you love your kids, you try to do the right thing for them. Sometimes the right thing is teaching them to do the right thing.
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0: Rock 105.3 WRLO with Fleetwood Mac. How was your weekend? Did you have a great weekend? Mine was really good. Friday night, went over to Lake Tom, saw a band called Zero Eye Contact play. Had an insanely great burger while I was over there. Saturday, I had a gig. Really enjoyed this gig. I had a couple different groups of people, and they were, you know, out-of-town folks and my regulars, and everything kind of fit together very well. It made for a really great night. Sunday after church, went out to Wally World, picked up some ribs, threw them on the smoker, and then I kind of putzed around in the garage. I went through and consolidated some audio equipment, got a couple different rigs put together, trying to get some things cleaned up. My wife wants me to clean up the garage so she can have a garage sale with my daughter next Saturday, and they quickly took over the garage after dinner. My daughter stopped by for dinner, and then they they took over the entire garage. Probably my most enjoyable moment of Sunday, my wife bought some new cushions for our patio furniture. And it might sound like it's just cushions, but really it changed the entire thing for me. The chairs are more comfortable. It was really just a great time sitting out in the sunshine, enjoying the great weather on Sunday, watching the smoke roll off that smoker, maybe enjoying a beverage. Yeah, may or may not have been. You never know. But it was really a pretty good weekend, and if I could sign up for another one of those, I would take another, please.
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19: Mostly sunny skies early across the Northwoods with a high of 72 this afternoon. More clouds later in the day. Breezy wind gusts of up to 25 miles an hour. Not going to rule out a couple isolated showers this afternoon and evening either, but better chances for rain on Tuesday and especially on Wednesday. From the WCW News Channel 7 studio, First Alert meteorologist Spence Furman.
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0: 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It's time for your WTF story today. An AI chatbot has helped a Florida family discover that a painting they bought for less than $100 in 1966 is actually a masterpiece. That's worth $250,000. Art lover Helen Plotkin purchased the colorful portrait at a New York thrift shop nearly 66 years ago simply because she liked it. The artwork hung on her wall for decades until her son recently snapped a photo of it and uploaded that photo into Google's Gemini. The chatbot successfully flagged it as a piece of 1920s art done by Scottish colorist F.C.B. Cadell. The chatbot then advised the family to contact specific art specialists. There's an auction house, Lion and Turbo. They've authenticated the piece, and it turns out it's called The Interior, Lady in Black. It was sold to a private buyer for approximately $254,000. Plotkin, who is 88 years old, plans to pass the proceeds to her sons and hopes that the painting will occasionally be displayed for public viewing for her grandchildren to enjoy someday. That is a pretty spectacular story. Talk about a windfall. That is better than anything on Antiques Roadshow. What the Florida?
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2: Mostly sunny skies early across the Northwoods with a high of 72 this afternoon. More clouds later in the day. Breezy wind gusts of up to 25 miles an hour. Not going to rule out a couple isolated showers this afternoon and evening either, but better chances for rain on Tuesday and especially on Wednesday. From the WCW News Channel 7 studio, First Alert meteorologist Spence Furman.
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0: Rock 105.3 WRLO and those Hollywood Nights. Bust out that calendar and write down these two dates for me. June 26th and 27th, Wausau Events presents Wings Over Wausau, happening at the Wausau Downtown Airport. 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

0: Rock 105.3 WRLO with Blackfoot. June 15th, we are about halfway through the year today, and that means that today is National Every Flippin' Thing Day. Today, that's about 45 things that it's National Day something for, but the one that I want to mention to you, most importantly, National World Elder Abuse Awareness Day. If you've got a loved one in a care facility or something like that, make sure that they're in a care facility and being cared for. Take good care of the elderly. They're important to us. And since we're halfway through June, it's also Father's Day this Sunday, and don't forget that either. A lot of notable birthdays today. Guitarist Billy Martin from the band Good Charlotte is 45 today. Neil Patrick Harris, all three of them, is 53 today. America's sweetheart, Leah Remini, is turning 56 today. She escaped both Scientology and that show, King of Queens. My man Ice Cube turns 57 today. Courtney Cox is 62. Helen Hunt, you most probably recognize her from Twister and a couple other movies. That's the movie, not the game. She's 63 today. And Julie Haggerty from Airplane, my favorite person in the whole movie, turns 71 today. And you can stop calling her Shirley. Jim Belushi turns 72. It's a lot of important birthdays. It's a lot going on for June 15th, 2026.
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16: Mostly sunny skies early across the Northwoods with a high of 72 this afternoon. More clouds later in the day. Breezy wind gusts of up to 25 miles an hour. Not going to rule out a couple isolated showers this afternoon and evening either, but better chances for rain on Tuesday and especially on Wednesday. From the WCW News Channel 7 studio, First Alert meteorologist Spence Furman.
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0: Rock 105.3 WRLO. Supertramp, give a little bit. I wish Duff would have gave this segment to me. This is a brilliant idea. It's Duffer's Southern Fried Kitchen. Now, it's not a cooking show. It's just delicious cuts from Southern Rock greats. And when I say delicious cuts, I mean deep cuts. Get ready to crank up that Southern Rock on Duffer's Southern Fried Kitchen weekday afternoons right here on the Classic Rock Station. Take a look at that WSAW First Alert weather. We got music coming up from Nirvana and Bad Company.
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2: Mostly sunny skies early across the Northwoods with a high of 72 this afternoon. More clouds later in the day. Breezy wind gusts of up to 25 miles an hour. Not going to rule out a couple isolated showers this afternoon and evening either, but better chances for rain on Tuesday and especially on Wednesday. From the WCW News Channel 7 studio, First Alert meteorologist Spence Furman.
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0: 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It's Nirvana. Well, kiddos, that is my time. It has been absolutely fantastic. I'm going to try to get the bike home before it rains, and then I have to probably get a ride back to work. The old Jeep's in the shop. You know that Jeep stands for Just Empty Every Pocket. Should have known that when I bought it. Sit tight. We got Kara coming in for that long lunch. Old Duffer is in at 2 o'clock. I'll talk to you tomorrow at 9.
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4: 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It's time for a whole new week of Alice's Attic. I'm leaving Istanbul. Tune in tonight for a live and kicking from a former Eagle, You Gotta Love the 80s with Kiss, and a movie music madness featuring one of the most famous headbanging scenes in history. 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Of course, I've also got Hey Stupid, Freaky Facts, and tons of rock trivia. 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
1: A ton of lint blocking my filter. I'm glad I checked it. Today, as a matter of fact, is Clean Your Vents Day. So your lint vent, check it out. Just saying.

0: Man, REO Speedwagon, killing it. I'm Kara. Doesn't it seem like even though it's only mid-June, the summer is going by too fast? It does.
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2: Mostly sunny skies early across the Northwoods with a high of 72 this afternoon. More clouds later in the day. Breezy wind gusts of up to 25 miles an hour. Not going to rule out a couple isolated showers this afternoon and evening either, but better chances for rain on Tuesday and especially on Wednesday. From the WCW News Channel 7 studio, First Alert meteorologist Spence Furman.
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Tom D. Snyder. Tune in right here every week for the House of Hair, right here on Rock 105.3 WRLO every Saturday evening at 6. Crank it up! The House of Hair is here.

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2: Mostly sunny skies early across the Northwoods with a high of 72 this afternoon. More clouds later in the day. Breezy wind gusts of up to 25 miles an hour. Not going to rule out a couple isolated showers this afternoon and evening either, but better chances for rain on Tuesday and especially on Wednesday. From the WCW News Channel 7 studio, First Alert meteorologist Spence Furman.
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0: 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I don't have short hair. I've had shorter hair in the past, but never real short. I've never dated a guy with longer hair than me, except for one time, and it was glorious. He had beautiful hair. Oh, my gosh. So does House of Hair's host, Dee Snider. The hair in the title, not just about his hair, it's about hair bands. 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

0: You know, I gotta say, I loved the Stevie Nicks shirt that Taylor Swift wore to the Knicks game with a K in front of the Knicks last name. 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
3: Cloud cover will increase throughout the afternoon across the Northwoods with a high of 72. Breezy wind gusts out of the west up to 25 miles an hour. A couple of showers cannot be completely ruled out later on this evening. No severe weather expected. Better chances for rain on Tuesday and especially on Wednesday. From the WCW News Channel 7 studio, I'm First Alert Meteorologist Spence Furman.
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0: days. I'll need to Google the meaning of the lyrics to that song. Why was Jesus leaving Chicago? 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So many questions. 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
2: Cloud cover will increase throughout the afternoon across the Northwoods with a high of 72. Breezy wind gusts out of the west up to 25 miles an hour. A couple of showers cannot be completely ruled out later on this evening. No severe weather expected. Better chances for rain on Tuesday and especially on Wednesday. From the WCW News Shell 7 studio, First Alert meteorologist Spence Furman.
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Kara here. Do you have workmates who get you birthday presents and birthday cards? Yeah. Well, speaking of that, someone who did not on Friday, Duff Damels, although now that I think about it, I think he did message me. So, okay, I shouldn't rip Duff. Although he did swallow an allergy pill by accident today. I hope he's doing okay. He looks like his body might be shocked, probably because it wasn't pizza. Duff is next. So

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And to go.

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0: Rock 105.3 WRLO. Duff Damos. Actually turned out pretty nice out there today. I like it. Could it be a little warmer? Yeah, maybe, but I'll take it. Little tiny breeze. Well, a nice breeze. And 71 here at the studios in Rhinelander. I see sunshine. That's a good thing. Minocqua is at 70. 72 at Tomahawk and Merrill. Wausau is at 73. Crandon 71. And 72 in Antigo.
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2: Cloud cover will increase throughout the afternoon across the Northwoods with a high of 72. Breezy wind gusts out of the west up to 25 miles an hour. A couple of showers cannot be completely ruled out later on this evening. No severe weather expected. Better chances for rain on Tuesday and especially on Wednesday. From the WCW News Shell 7 studio, I'm First Alert Meteorologist Spence Furman.
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2: Cloud cover will increase throughout the afternoon across the Northwoods with a high of 72. Breezy wind gusts out of the west up to 25 miles an hour. A couple of showers cannot be completely ruled out later on this evening. No severe weather expected. Better chances for rain on Tuesday and especially on Wednesday. From the WSAW News Channel 7 studio, I'm First Alert meteorologist Spence Furman.
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0: 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Big old long set on the way. Meantime, how about we give away a pair of tickets to the 33rd Forest County Potawatomi Brush Run races going on this weekend at Crandon. Caller 8-715-362-WRLO 362-9756. I'll set you up. Good luck.
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0: 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Okay, I'm throwing you a curveball. How about you get to your phones right now and start dialing? You got a pair of tickets up for grabs for the 33rd Forest County Potawatomi Brush Run going on this weekend in Crandon. I'd take caller number 8 again, okay? All right. Ooh, look at the lines lighting up already. 715-362-WRLO, 715-362-9756. Caller number 8, you get through and you get 2 tickets to the Brush Run races this weekend at Crandon. 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

0: Rock 105.3 WRLO. Busy week this week, man. Holy cats, I'm telling you, we've got tomorrow night's Hodag Park Concert Series returning again this week with Scott Kirby. This is going to be a great show. Looking forward to this one. 6:30, the music starts tomorrow night on the stage at the amphitheater at Hodag Park in Rhinelander. And what else we got? I got a lot of, it must be that time of the year, huh, where we cram everything into 3 months. I got a steak fry Friday night. I got stuff on Saturday. Holy mackerel. I think I'll need vacation soon.
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2: Mixer of southern clouds on the way for the rest of the afternoon. Maybe a sprinkle or two as well. Temperatures in the lower 70s. Tonight, slight chance for a shower well after midnight. Lows in the upper 40s. Showers and a few thunderstorms Tuesday, cooling off, highs in the middle 60s. From the WSAW News Channel 7 studio, I'm First Alert meteorologist Chad Franzen.
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0: 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It's Dave's Tuesday Twofer each Tuesday morning at 10:30. 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
3: Mixer of sun clouds on the way for the rest of the afternoon. Maybe a sprinkle or two as well. Temperatures in the lower 70s. Tonight, slight chance for a shower well after midnight. Lows in the upper 40s. Showers and a few thunderstorms Tuesday, cooling off. Highs in the middle 60s. From the WSAW News Channel 7 studio, I'm First Alert meteorologist Chad Franzen.
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0: 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We'll kick off hour number three with a big old long set next.
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0: Rock 105.3 WRLO. It's June the 15th. Today is National Foam Party Day. What is a foam party? Need I know? World Elder Abuse Awareness Day, Global Wind Day, National Megalodon Day, Magna Carta Day, Natural Photography Day, or make that Nature Photography Day. National Smile Power Day, Sneak a Kiss Day, and National Career Nurse Assistance Day today. Leah Remini is 56. She's from the King of Queens. Courtney Cox, the oldest of the Friends, turned 62. Helen Hunt is 63. And Julie Haggerty, she was in Airplane. She turns 71. And happy birthday, Jim Belushi, 72 years old today.
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2: Mixer of southern clouds on the way for the rest of the afternoon. Maybe a sprinkle or two as well. Temperatures in the lower 70s. Tonight, slight chance for a shower well after midnight. Lows in the upper 40s. Showers and a few thunderstorms Tuesday, cooling off, highs in the middle 60s. From the WSAW News Channel 7 studio, I'm First Alert meteorologist Chad Franzen.
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0: 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It's called Southern Rock with Soul. It certainly was. I agree with that totally. Mickey Thomas does the vocals. It's Elvin Bishop on today's Duffer's Southern Fried Kitchen.
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0: 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The Brewers took 2 out of 3 from the Phillies over the weekend. They have the day off today, and they start a 3-game series with the Guardians tomorrow at 6:40.
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8: Mixture of sun clouds on the way for the rest of the afternoon. Maybe a sprinkle or two as well. Temperatures in the lower 70s. Tonight, slight chance for a shower well after midnight. Lows in the upper 40s. Showers and a few thunderstorms Tuesday, cooling off, highs in the middle 60s. From the WSAW News Channel 7 studio, I'm First Alert meteorologist Chad Franzen.
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0: 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Happy hour. Just around the corner. Hang in there. Big old long set on the way.
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6: ABC News, I'm Michelle Franzen in Southern California. A spokesperson for Edwards Air Force Base, northeast of Los Angeles, says a U.S. Air Force B-52 crashed shortly after takeoff today. The Air Force spokesperson confirming emergency personnel are responding. Here's ABC's Louis Martinez.
7: It's unclear exactly which one of these B-52s was involved in this crash, whether it was one of the operational B-52s, there are about 72 in the fleet, or whether this is the one that was stationed by the Air Force there at Edwards Air Force Base to carry out flight testing.
6: A peace deal between the U.S. and Iran inching closer. President Trump says an initial agreement has been reached to extend the fragile ceasefire for 60 days and lead to the reopening of the Strait of Hormuz. President Trump is in the French Alps for the start of the G7 summit. In Missouri, federal investigators are beginning their probe into the weekend deadly skydiving plane crash about an hour outside Kansas City. The pilot, along with 11 skydivers, were killed when the plane went down. This is ABC News.
8: Here's another Northwoods update with Mike Mahalik.
9: Anglers across the state are becoming concerned about Wisconsin's billion-dollar fishing industry. The DNR has been reducing stocking state waters following funding disputes and staffing shortages. Those were two reasons given for closing the Brule and Osceola hatcheries, moving production to other facilities. Steep cuts to muskie and walleye stocking have been underway for a while. Some trout will be released, however, when those hatcheries remain closed. Conservation groups have joined anglers in the concern, saying it will certainly impact the overall industry. The DNR is fighting lawmakers over the lack of funding. State officials say rising costs, a drop in license sales, staff shortages, and uncertainty about who pays for what continue to challenge Wisconsin's fish and wildlife programs. Aspirus Health today announced the appointment of Jennifer Loesch as Chief Nursing Officer for the North Division. In this role, Loesch will oversee nursing strategy and operations across the Aspirus facilities in Eagle River, Rhinelander, Tomahawk, and Howard Jung Medical Center in Woodruff, promoting excellence in patient care, safety, and nursing leadership. She brings more than 25 years of healthcare experience, spanning nursing, quality, risk management, patient safety, operations, and leadership. Wisconsin's Lieutenant Governor won a straw poll at the state Democratic convention over the weekend. Sarah Rodriguez led a List Politics poll of attendees at that convention. State Representative Francesca Hong and State Senator Kelda Royce polled second and third, respectively. The poll could be a sign of things to come as seven candidates vie for the chance to take on Republican Congressman Tom Tiffany come November. That's your news. Sitting in for Paul Hart, this is Mike Mahalik.
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We are Rock 105.3 WRLO. 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
2: Mixer and southern clouds on the way for the rest of the afternoon. Maybe a sprinkle or two as well. Temperatures in the lower 70s. Tonight, slight chance for a shower well after midnight. Lows in the upper 40s. Showers and a few thunderstorms Tuesday, cooling off, highs in the middle 60s. From the WSAW News Channel 7 studio, I'm First Alert meteorologist Chad Franzen.
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0: Rock 105.3 WRLO, Duffer's Did You Know for a Monday. 35% of us will get up and eat a snack when we're having trouble sleeping. I could never do that. I'd never fall back asleep. Did you know when it comes to pro sports, $10 million is spent on baseballs every year? No wonder it costs so much to go to the ballpark now, huh? Did you know a study says more attractive people get more sleep? No wonder. Now it says a lot for me. Did you know it's not money or fame, but just under half of all Americans are secretly wishing they could be taller.
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1: Mixer of southern clouds on the way for the rest of the afternoon. Maybe a sprinkle or two as well. Temperatures in the lower 70s. Tonight, slight chance for a shower well after midnight. Lows in the upper 40s. Showers and a few thunderstorms Tuesday, cooling off, highs in the middle 60s. From the WSAW News Channel 7 studio, I'm First Alert meteorologist Chad Franzen.
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0: Rock 105.3 WRLO. That's it. Heading home. You have a wonderful, fabulous, safe, and happy Monday evening. We'll do this all over again tomorrow at 2. See you then.
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13: Time to change your jock. Duff's done, and I'm all set to go next. 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
14: Hey, Wisconsin's Great Northwoods. I'm Dee Snider from the House of Hair, and I'm going to give you the best heavy metal you've ever heard in Northern Wisconsin. So get ready to play your air guitar every Saturday evening at 6, because the House of Hair is here. You'll get 3 full hours of the metal that you can't get enough of, and you can help me program the show, too. 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It's banging time!
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0: share a birthday with Nikki Sixx, Elvis, Britney Spears, or Bono? 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
1: We've got an interesting list of June 15thers. 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